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1: Yeah. 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

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Hopefully you're going to have a wonderful day ahead and a right beginning off the weekend, where we're going to be 2 hours together, back to back, of course, taking care of you and playing all of these tunes, hopefully to sit you in the right mood and the right energy to start your day and your weekend as well. So you can be part of that playlist, which is the brand new hits, fresh new hits, anytime on 223270199 on the WhatsApp, and you can just call us if you want to, or hit me up on social media. That's AKI Al Mubarak, and I'll be more than happy to take your requests and dedications, your inquiries as well. I mean, just hit me up and we're having a nice chat about your music. So yesterday was not an easy day on us here in Kuwait. There's quite unfortunate news and events that took place after bombing our international airport one more time by the Iranian aggressors here in Kuwait. So 13 ballistic missiles and 17 hostile drones detected and dealt with. The official spokesman for the Ministry of Defense, Colonel Saud Al-Atwan, said that the armed forces detected and dealt with 13 hostile ballistic missiles inside Kuwait airspace at the dawn of Wednesday. And also, they were intercepted over a number of residential areas, resulting in some debris falling. Now, during the media briefing number 46, the colonel confirmed the latest development and operational events during the past hours. The armed forces detected and dealt with 17 hostile drones. Now, this heinous Iranian aggression resulted with targeting civilians and vital facilities, and this included Kuwait International Airport, and resulted in one death of an Indian resident and an injury of number of people and serious material damages. Now, sincere condolences to the family and the deceased and his relatives, wishing a speedy recovery to all the urgent, and urging citizens and residents not to approach, photograph, publish, share any picture or videos of the affected sites where the shrapnels fell and the remnant interception, and also the operation on social media. Now, the importance to adhere to the security and safety instruction issued by the competent authorities, and also the information from the official sources only, and refrain from anything else related to that. As for the Ministry of Interior, stressed on Wednesday the need for citizens and residents to stay away from the affected sites and not to approach them, gather their vicinity in order to preserve their safety and enable the authority to carry out and doing their work. This came in a statement by the Director General of the General Department of Security Relationships and Media, spokesperson of the Ministry of Interior, Brigadier General Nasser Abu Slaib, during the media briefing on the current events and reviewing the latest development as well on the Iranian attacks and heinous attacks and aggression against Kuwait. Now, continue targeting the residential areas and civilian sites and vital facilities. That's included, of course, what we have seen on Kuwait International Airport, passenger terminal 1T1 at Kuwait International Airport, subjected to the serious escalation of the heinous attacks on a number of the hostile drones yesterday's morning. And that resulted in one death of a passenger and a number of injuries among workers and passengers as well. So the sirens were activated 5 times during the past hours, and also bringing the total times of they were activated to 188. Explosive ordnance disposal team continued to deal with 36 reports, and that resulted of a fall of a shrapnel object related to the defensive interceptions operations, bringing the number of the reports dealt since the beginning of this heinous aggression to 975 reports. During the media briefing, of course, presented a visual demonstration of how they dealt and reported related to falling shrapnels and unidentified object as well, urging everyone to not tamper with any object and fragment or remnant resulting from these operations and pose serious risk, and stress that the need to report immediately to 112 if you notice anything related to that, and inshallah everybody will be safe and sound. We urge everyone, of course, to always stay connected to the right source of information. This is something that is very important. Now, these heinous attacks on Kuwait met with widespread condemnation and denunciation with the strongest terms, and many sisterly friendly countries
agreed that the cowardly attacks on civilian facilities and infrastructures and headquarters and diplomatic missions and basically a very dangerous and unprecedented escalation, reflecting the Iranian regime's insistence on pursuing unacceptable hostile policies and, of course, undermining regional security with this belligerent defiance of the international law. Now, the United Nations Charter's international norms, which necessitate a firm international stance to end with these dangerous Iranian aggressions practices on the whole region, because Kuwait wasn't the only place that was actually attacked yesterday. So these are some of the things that we're going through right now, absolutely, and thanks to our leadership taking care of the people here in Kuwait. But we're urging everyone, of course, to always stay connected to the right source of information. Once we're back, we have an update. Kuwait Airways flight resume only through Terminal 4, that's T4. Also, Jazeera Airways are resuming with their flight from Terminal 5 after temporary airport closure of what happened yesterday. So we're going to cover up that once we are back, and then we have the weather forecast for today and over the weekend. So please keep on tuning in. Here, Kuwait, we are introducing brand new tunes to be played for the first time. Kadima with Come and Goes, Prospa Amorda Beats with Baby, and much more to be played. Please keep on tuning in. We're coming back for more.

0: 15 minutes into the 7 o'clock hour, Kuwait. We are back here with more of the local updates and things taking place here in the country. Now, checking on the airlines in Kuwait, Jazeera Airways resumes their flights from Terminal 5 after temporary air closure of what happened yesterday. So they announced the resumption of their flight through their terminal T5 following the temporary closure of Kuwait International Airport. And after obtaining full security approval, they resumed their operation under the guidance of the General Authority of Civil Aviation. Now, Jazeera Airways confirmed their full commitment to the safety and comfort of the passengers and crew members, explaining due to the evolving situation, some flights may be affected by delays or cancellation, or calling on passengers with booking to travel to check with the status of their flight on Jazeera Airways website before heading to the airport. Now, the CEO, Mr. Pasupati, said that they're deeply saddened by the event and they witnessed yesterday's morning, and expressing their full solidarity with those affected. Now, the resumption of the operation following a completion of comprehensive safety and security assessment, and also a close coordination with General Authority of Civil Aviation, relevant authorities, making sure that the customers and their safety and security is their top priority. Moving on to more of the local update, Kuwait Airways flight resumes only through Terminal 4 T4. The Civil Aviation Authority announced the resumption of Kuwait Airways flights only from Kuwait International Airport via T4 Terminal 4. Now, this comes after the technical team and relevant authorities completing assessing the damage and taking the necessary measure to ensure the safety of the operational process as well after what happened yesterday. Once we're back, more of the local updates and things going on here in Kuwait, so please keep on tuning in. We are introducing brand new tunes to be played for the first time, so please keep on tuning in to that. And once we are back, talking about the suspension of flights at Kuwait International Airport after being hit, so more of the local updates and things taking place here, so please keep on tuning in and listening to the upcoming updates here. So we have some of the entertainment news and things taking place as well over the weekend, especially it's Thursday, so if you're wondering what you want to do, please keep on tuning in to that. We got the weather forecast from the meteorological department as well, so don't go anywhere. MGK Kelly with Wiz Khalifa with a brand new song. Some Shine Dawn and much more to be played. We got some of Drake for you, Kuwait, so please be ready for that and much more to be played here.
1: Let's go. Sounds good. Real good.

Tune in to this. From the Meteorological Department, stating the maximum temperature included for today and the upcoming days as well. This weekend is going to be probably more on the uncomfortable side. The maximum expected temperature is going to be 47 degrees and the minimum is going to be 26 degrees Celsius. Now, according to the Meteorological Department, it's going to be hot with light to moderate freshening at times. Northwesterly wind with a speed of 15 to 40 kilometers per hour. Now, at the night, rather, hot with light, moderate northwesterly wind with a speed of 12 to 35 kilometers per hour. As for the upcoming days of forecast, for tomorrow, we're expecting the weather to be quite dusty. The temperature is going to be 45 degrees Celsius and the minimum is going to be 32. Now, on Saturday, it looks like it's going to be a very hot day where the maximum temperature is going to be 47 degrees and the minimum is 31. And moving to Sunday with another very hot day with a chance for rising dust over open areas with a maximum temperature of 48 degrees Celsius where the minimum recorded on Sunday is going to be 32. So for this weekend, it's going to be hot, extremely hot and also dusty. So if you're planning to do any kind of outdoors activities, you probably want to just change it to something else. Checking on the air quality here in Kuwait at the stations in Lijhara, the station in Lishweikh, also in Adesma, the one in Salmiyar Maythiya, all the way to Lagrain, is stating a very good air quality status for today. It's actually showing green, where the one in Al Mutla' and the one in Ahmadi and also in Hayhil, all the way to Ali Sabah Al Salem, the air quality status is acceptable. However, a very small group of people suffer from hypersensitivity, may be slightly affected. And of course, these readings are being updated every 10 to 15 minutes, so I really recommend you to check on the air quality, especially if you have any kind of asthmas or allergies. This is something that is very important. Moving on right now, introducing brand new tunes to be played for the first time for you. Kuwait, Shine Down, Young Again, Sonia Federa, and much more to be played. So please keep on tuning in with these new hits to be played for the first time.

36 minutes into the 7 o'clock hour, live in the mix, and you're tuning in to The Breakfast Show. Now, the Ministry of Health announcing the central bank is receiving donors to support the strategic reserve and enhancing the health preparedness here in Kuwait. So your participation is much appreciated, Kuwait, if you are able to go and donate your blood. Now, in a press statement, Blood Bank in Jabriya, they received donors during the morning period on Sunday to Thursday from 7:30 till 8:30 p.m. Now, if you're planning to go over the weekend, then starting from 2 p.m. tomorrow on Friday till 8, and on Saturdays from 7:30 till 8 p.m. Now, also, the Cooperative Blood Transfusion Center next to Al-Adan Hospital, they operate according to the same schedule with Sheikha Salwa Al-Sabah Center next to the Maternity Hospital. So they receive the donors Sunday to Thursday from 7:30 till 8:30 p.m. Also, the blood donation branches at Jabal Ahmed Hospital, the new Jahra Hospital, they receive the donors from Sunday to Thursday, that from 7:30 till 8:30, in addition to the donation branch at Hamid Al-Humaydi and Sheikha Al-Zdirawi Medical Center. This is in Shuikh residential area. Also from Sunday to Thursday from 7:30 till 1 p.m. So it looks like the one in Jabriya are the one operating over the weekends. So if you're planning to go and do so, your participation is much appreciated. You can go and check their announcement on their official account on socials here in Kuwait. Moving on right now, mixing the playlist with some of the hits and tunes that we have on the Superstation. Some summer with a song called We Never Dated.

Now it's 44 minutes into the 7 o'clock hour. Kuwait sharing more of the entertainment news. Ali Golden revealed the detail of her sixth studio album, I Know Too Much, and it's coming out on the 4th of September. Now, after debuting the lead single, Black Prada Dress, at the BBC Radio, which is one big week in the last month, Ali now has confirmed the title and release date for the follow-up to her 2023 Higher Than Heaven. The Black Prada Dress will be available on all major platforms over this weekend. She spent years quietly building the project, rising producers and multi-instrumentalist Jack Rochen. Also, she said to the Sun newspaper that she discovered Jack on TikTok when he was still an unknown musician living in Canada. She immediately connected with him and asked with creativity that they can build up something together, and the pair went on to record hundreds of songs, giving her the freedom to experiment with new sounds and also things that she wants to journaling through music. So Black Prada Dress confront the negative inner voice that drags people down, explaining it is the self-critical destructive one, and I love the honesty of it. So the upcoming record also reflects emotional fallout from 2024 separation from her ex-husband Casper Goplin, and while whom she has a four-year-old son Arthur. Also, Ali previously told Nylon that she never intended to make a divorce album, but the songs naturally gravitated toward this chapter of her life. So some tracks were painful and immediate, while others helped her just to process the past for more clarity. So this is going to be another personal album coming out this year by Ali Golden. Gonna move on right now with the playlist. We got some Ariana Grande hits, That I Made You Love Me, and much more to be played. So please keep on tuning in. We're coming back for more.

Wrapping up the first hour with you, Kuwait. The second hour, we got Major Lieutenant Colonel Sara Jamil from the Ministry of Interior reporting regarding the traffic situation, the latest news and updates as well. So please keep on tuning into this and much more with the awesome hits and tunes on the Superstation. Hit us up 223-27-019. We are here taking your requests and dedications, so please keep on tuning in. From down here, Lola Young, coming up next.

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1: All right, Kuwait, 2 minutes into the 8 o'clock hour. Good morning to you. And over the phone right now, we got Lieutenant Colonel Sara Jameel from the Ministry of Interior. Lieutenant Colonel Sara, good morning and welcome to the show.
2: Hello, good morning to you, Muhammad, and good morning to our dear listeners.
1: Thank you very much for being with us for today. Now, Lieutenant Colonel, we're asking you from your side to update us about the current situation with the traffic, and then we're going to move on with the recent news and updates.
2: Yes, Muhammad. So far, the traffic movement is looking, to be honest, very good in the most parts, except on Maghrib Road toward Kuwait City, it's a little bit congested.
1: Yeah.
2: But as you know, the Shaheed Road, where Bnei El Gar on your right hand and this on your left hand, there is traffic light. So that's why this part of road is congested toward downtown. Overall, the traffic movements in the roads are good. You know, no schools, Muhammad. And,
1: yes.
2: It's better. We started the golden month.
1: Yes.
2: June, July, August, always the traffic movement become calmer in these months.
1: Yes.
2: Also, Muhammad, we can see inside the Kuwait City. Here we are talking about Sharq, Murghab, you know, these areas. Yeah, there is a little bit traffic jam in these areas because it's a vital areas and it's the downtown. It's normal to the roads to be congested at the time of the day.
1: All right, thank you very much on that. And now, Lieutenant Colonel, let's move on to the recent news and updates, especially after what happened here in Kuwait with the Iranian aggressions attack in Kuwait. So we would like some updates from your side, from the Ministry of Interior, and also an advice for the listeners, please.
2: Yes, Muhammad, last night was a difficult one for all of us.
1: Yeah.
2: We witnessed a tragic incident at Kuwait International Airport,
1: yes,
2: which resulted in a number of injuries and one fatality. We would like to take this opportunity to remind the public of the following. Please ensure that information is obtained only from official sources and refrain from sharing unverified information to avoid legal accountability. Also, don't approach debris or suspicious objects and report them immediately by calling the emergency number 112. Avoid photographing incidents, sites, or debris to prevent legal accountability. And Muhammad, in the same context, an individual was apprehended yesterday,
1: yes,
2: for publishing videos showing the air defense system responding to missiles.
1: Yes.
2: It was also found that he was using his phone to record while driving, which resulted in a traffic accident. So he will be punished by the state security law and, of course, a traffic law. Legal action has been taken, of course, against him, and the ministry urged the public not to publish or share any material related to military sites or security operations and procedures. Also, it's very important not to use your phone while driving. Always follow the traffic rules for your safety and other safety. Also, Muhammad, we have the last security news for today. I don't know if we have time.
1: You have all the time. Yes, you have all the time.
2: Yes, Muhammad. A Filipino man was arrested for carrying out a robbery at a currency exchange company in the Shaib area and stealing approximately 21,000 KD. He was the threatened employees with a fake weapon and assaulted several staff members before fleeing. He was later apprehended following intensive investigations, and of course, legal action was taken against him.
1: All right, thank you very much. Anything else you would like to share for today, Lieutenant?
2: It's the weekend, Muhammad. Again and again, we want to remind the listeners, please, even if the roads are empty, follow the traffic regulations, stick with the speed limit, don't use your mobile phone while driving. For families who are planning to go to the beach, please make sure to swim at designated beaches only, and you will find boards near each beach if it's allowed to swim here or not. And keep an eye on your kids. Let them wear the life jacket all the time. Check the weather forecast before going, of course, also to the beach.
1: Yes.
2: And drink water, more water, take with you healthy food. You know, Alhamdulillah, it's very hot now. Try to wear hats, sunglasses to protect yourself from the sun.
1: All right. Thank you very much for the traffic situation and the recent news and updates as well from your side, from the Ministry of Interior, Lieutenant Colonel Sara Jamil. Have a wonderful day ahead and enjoy the weekend as well. Thank you.
2: Well, same to you, Muhammad. Wish you and your listeners a wonderful and safe weekend. Goodbye.
1: Thank you very much. Goodbye. All right, Kuwait. This was Lieutenant Colonel Sara Jamil from the Ministry of Interior reporting regarding the recent news and updates and also the traffic situation, given that it's the summertime, so a lot of things are quite easy. All right. Thank God. But still, I mean, the temperature is really hot, so you have to pay attention to that. I think this is the best, one of the most important decisions is like going on vacation during the summertime for the kids, because it's actually too hot in the summertime. It's intolerable. All right, Kuwait. We're going to move on right now with the recent hits and tunes and introducing as well some of the brand new tunes. Becky Hill is back with a song that is called More. One of the World Cup song, Lisa, Anita, and Rema, and it's called Goals. Some Olivia Rodrigo, Gracie Abrams, Harry Styles, Tavalu, Charlie XCX, and much more that is included on the playlist. So please keep on tuning in. We're coming back for more.

23 minutes until the 8 o'clock hour, live in the mix Kuwait, and we are playing your favorite hits and tunes and introducing brand new tunes to be played for the first time. That's volume 2, the second batch after the first one that we did yesterday. So that's what you usually get people ready for the weekend. Master of the Universe, this is the film that's hitting theater starting today, and it's available here in Kuwait. Masters of Universe budget and box office projection, whether it will be a success or not. So the He-Man may have the power of the Gray Skull, but whether Master of the Universe has the power to become a box office hit remains to be seen. 2026 blockbuster film from the Amazon MGM, the long-awaited live-action reboot of the popular Mattel franchise as well. This originated in the 1980s and having its first live-action since 1987, the audience have had to wait nearly four decades to return for the world of Eternia. Hollywood have spent years struggling to get another Master of the Universe off the ground before Amazon MGM took control of the IP's future in 2023. 2026 Master of the Universe make Nicholas Glatzen a modern He-Man Prince Adam for the fantasy action adventure. Directed by the Bumblebee film Travis Knight, Amazon MGM has put its full support behind the reboot. Now, given it a star-studded cast, a huge marketing campaign, prime summer release date, with the hopes that He-Man can support a new live-action franchise. Now, that largely depends on how well the movie does in theaters after opening on the 5th of June. Master of the Universe does not have any easy path to success through, where a large budget was required to bring this world back to life. Now, Amazon MGM has been actually prepared to spend big bucks on this film. The moment of the studio began circling to acquire the rights, according to Variety, the cost lower than $200 million. Another source have told the Master of the Universe was closer to $170 million. Such a cost in line with the major Hollywood blockbuster movies. Now, previously, Amazon spent $190 million to make Project Hail Mary, so similar to the figure of the Master of the Universe would make sense. The exact budget

is not confirmed, with the cost potentially being even higher or slightly lower than what's going on over there. So even between 170 to 200 million budget to see on the screen, there is a lot of action in the movie that's required VFX and CGIs and probably AI and many other things that's actually included into that. Now, the put of He-Man in a tough spot, honestly, that the movie needs to make 2 or 2.5 times its budget in the box office just to become theatrical success without factoring additional revenue. So if Knight, who previously made Bumblebee for only $135 million, was able to keep the reboot on the lower end for the expectation of cost, Master of the Universe need to make $425 million worldwide at the box office, and the budget winding up closer to 200 range would push that target to $600 million. That's an impossible number. A little bit impossible. Is it gonna be there? Can they perform this? This depends on how good the film is. Despite this nostalgia to Master of the Universe, some of the IP is still unproven. So Dolph Lundgren, the original 1987 film, only made $17.3 million. That's with inflation, like around $50 million nowadays. And this depends on the audience. The audience in 2026 is completely different from the audience back in the times. So they're absolutely just facing a huge challenge by going with a huge budget for this film and expecting it to make more than what they actually cost with this film. So they need around $600 million just to say that they actually succeeded with this film. So let's see how it goes. This week is the first week for Masters of the Universe, and hopefully they will do a good job with that. Gonna move on right now. Sam Elliott with In Your Head, Harry Styles with Dance No More, Tabaloo with I'm Your Girl, right?

Davalu. I'm Your Girl, right? The leading single of her upcoming album. 35 minutes into the 8 o'clock hour, checking on the weather one more time with you, Kuwait, for today and the weekend. The maximum temperature is going to be 47 degrees for today. The minimum recorded is 32 degrees. Hot with light to moderate, freshening at times. Northwesterly wind, 2 with a speed of 15 to 40 kilometers per hour. For the night, it's going to be almost the same. For the sea state, the waves are going to be between 2 to 5 for the day and the night. Now, according to the weather forecast for tomorrow Friday, the maximum temperature is going to be 45 degrees, where the minimum recorded is 32 with a chance of dust. So it's going to be a dusty weekend, where the dust is just going to prevail on Sunday, turning into a very hot weather and sunny with a maximum temperature of 48 degrees Celsius. And on Sunday, it's going to be the same with a chance of dust as well. So it's going to be between heat and dust. You have to be very careful with that, Kuwait. Be sure that you drink a lot of water, sunblock everywhere. Try to just leave the house when the sun starts to go down. Do not go with the prime hours of the sun. This will be can be too much to handle, especially if you have any health issues and you have little kids as well. It will be honestly too much for them to leave in the afternoons. Just try to leave, you know, with the time with the sunset will make things better for you to move around. Moving on, Charlie XCX with her new album, the second single, Summer. With 2026, Kylie Minogue will light up some Calvin Harris, Shakira, much more to be played.

Light Up by Kylie Minogue. All right, Kuwait, moving on right now and taking you on a trip around the world with Days of the Year. Buckle up and fasten your seatbelt. If you're a cat lover, a cat owner, this is the day where you can hug your cat and share a really cute picture on that because it's the National Hug Your Cat Day taking a place on the 4th of June. Another day that goes on that is the National Cheese Day. If you're a person who loves cheese, then you can just go and share that online and show people some recipes that you'll be able to do that. It's also an international day for the innocent children victims of aggression, shedding light and awareness about this very important case that happens all around the world. It's International Corgi Day taking place on the 4th. So if you have a cute corgi, please share some pictures with your fluffy friends. It's Shopping Cart Day, and it doesn't have to be physical. It could be online. So if you have your stuff that's been hanging on there for a long time, pay them or send somebody who can pay that for you. National Safe Day as well, taking place on the 4th of June. Also, Audacity to Hope Day, taking place on the 4th. The World Day for Assistive Technology, taking place on the 4th of June. A lot of these days do have like a background stories and fun things behind them, so I really recommend that you go and read more about that and share some of the fun online if you can. Moving on, Calvin Harris and a song called Satisfy, Shakira, Burna Boy with Die Die.

Burna Boy and Shakira with Da Dai. All right, Kuwait, time for us to let you go. Have a wonderful day. Enjoy the weekend. It's going to be hot. It's going to be dusty. So you have to be really careful with that. But hopefully that's not going to stop you from having a lot of fun. Just go enjoy yourself. Enjoy the summertime in every possible way that you want. Stay safe. Whatever happens over the weekend, always stay connected to the official source of information and news here in Kuwait. All the government bodies have an official account on all social medias, on X, on Instagram. So follow them up if anything comes up during the weekend, and you don't have to worry about anything. Inshallah, everything is safe and sound and under control here in Kuwait. Gotta let you go with some Anna and Matoma. Have a wonderful day ahead. We will be back on Sunday, same time, same place, on the Superstation 99.7 Radio Kuwait.

Hello and welcome to the 9 o'clock main news. I'm Zaidan Bimusawi. The Organization of the Islamic Cooperation Secretariat condemned on Wednesday the ongoing Iranian attacks launched against the state of Kuwait and Bahrain. The Secretariat expressed its condolences to Kuwait, its leadership and a people over the loss of a life, wishing those injured a speedy recovery. It noted that the assaults are a clear breach of international law and the UN Charter and undermine international efforts exerted to restore security and stability in the region. It also renewed full solidarity with Bahrain and Kuwait in all measures they take to safeguard their security and territorial integrity. U.S. President Donald Trump said that negotiations with Iran are going very well, with a new round of talks potentially occurring this weekend, emphasizing that if a deal is signed, the Strait of Hormuz will be reopened immediately. He mentioned that the initial draft only stipulated that Iran would not develop weapons on its own, which led to 2 weeks of negotiations to include the additional clause prohibiting acquisition by other means. President Trump clarified that as Iran signs that document, the deal will formally take effect. The U.S. State Department has announced that Lebanon and the Israeli occupation have agreed to the implementation of a ceasefire. All countries reaffirmed that the future of the relationship between the two sides must be decided by the two sides. They rejected any attempts by any state or a non-state actor to hold Lebanon's future hostage. The two sides will meet again on June 22nd to hold further talks with a view towards reaching a comprehensive agreement. At least 9 Palestinians, including 4 children, were killed and 20 others wounded in Israeli occupation airstrikes on residential buildings in Gaza City overnight. The Israeli occupation bombing coincided with its forces carrying out extensive demolition operations within the areas it controls in the north and south of the Gaza Strip. Despite a truce technically in effect since October, daily violence has rocked the Gaza Strip, over half of which is under Israeli occupation control, in defiance of the ceasefire stance. South Korea's ruling Democratic Party won a landslide victory in local elections and parliamentary by-elections, building on its strong performance in the 2024 legislative elections. President Lee Jae-myung's party secured 12 of the 16 key mayoral and gubernatorial posts contested, including Busan, while the main opposition People Power Party won 4 seats, including Seoul. The victory of the ruling party is widely expected to solidify by the government's mandate to push forward with its reform measures. Around 20 flights carrying medical equipment and specialist staff have landed at a base in Kenya, where the U.S. government is continuing to build an Ebola quarantine facility despite a protest and a Kenyan court orders blocking it. The plane have reportedly brought in technical equipment, as well as dozens of physicians, engineers, lab experts and construction workers, but no patients yet. All members of the European Union agreed to open talks with Ukraine and Moldova on the first cluster of issues in their accession talks. Cyprus, which holds the rotating presidency of the EU, said it had started preparing to formally open negotiations on the first group of negotiating chapters, which cover rule of law and democratic standards, with both countries. A Ukrainian strike killed at least 3 people in Crimea day after Kiev targeted energy and military sites in St. Petersburg, where Russia was hosting an economic forum. The strike came as 20,000 people from 130 countries were due at the 3-day annual St. Petersburg International Economic Forum. President Vladimir Putin is due to give a keynote address at the forum on Friday, and a Kremlin spokesman vowed Russia would provide a systematic response to Ukraine's strikes on the city. The Republican-led U.S. House of Representatives approved a resolution on Wednesday to block President Donald Trump from continuing the conflict with Iran, reflecting growing concern among members of his party about
the three-month-old conflict. The House voted 215 to 208 as four Republicans voted with Democrats in favor of the War Powers Resolution, which directs Trump to withdraw U.S. troops from Iran unless Congress declares war or authorizes the use of military force. For now, the vote is largely symbolic, as legislation must pass the Senate as well as the House to become effective. 8 days before Mexico City kicks off the World Cup, mass protests, road closures and last-minute construction work caused chaos in the capital for millions of residents. The protests are concentrated around two of the capital's busiest boulevards. President Claudia Sheinbaum said in her daily morning press conference that she would not be baited into provocations or order a crackdown on the demonstrations. Moving now to business news, Asian shares retreated today following declines on Wall Street that snapped a 9-day winning streak for the S&P 500. The MSCI's index was down 1.5%, while Japan's Nikkei shed 1.9%. In the US market, the S&P 500 fell from its all-time high for its first drop in 10 days, while the Dow Jones Industrial Average dropped 1.2% and the Nasdaq Composite sank 0.9%. In the currency markets, the US dollar fell to 159.90 Japanese yen, while the euro rose to $1.1610. In oil prices, Brent crude was $1.17 lower at $96.64 per barrel, while benchmark US crude oil shed $1.08 to $94.94 per barrel. And now with the latest in sports, the New York Knicks winning streak lives on, and they struck first in the NBA final with Jalen Brunson scoring 30 and the Knicks finishing on 11-2 run, stealing game one from the San Antonio Spurs with 105-95 win. Meanwhile, in MLB, Logan Webb carried a no-hitter into the seventh inning. Victor Barrichotto, his first career homer, and the San Francisco Giants edged the Milwaukee Brewers 1-0. Turning now to the weather conditions here in Kuwait, it is expected to be hot with light to moderate freshening at times, northwesterly wind at speeds of 15 to 40 kilometers per hour. The maximum expected temperature for today is 45 degrees Celsius and the minimum was 32. Right now, it's 35 degrees Celsius. That brings us to the end. Join us again at 12 for more news. Thank you for tuning in. Let's go! I got that music! The Super

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1: Time to unwind and enjoy the weekend with us. Hello, hello, hello, ladies and gentlemen. Today is Thursday, Khamis al-Wanis, and you know how we do it here on Bits and Breaks with me, Iman, and Sindus, who is missing. She's on sick leave. We tell you where to go, what to do, and where to take your kids. Now, there's plenty of activities. There's plenty of things to do, workshops from art to music to just relaxing days on the beach. We've got it all for you. All right. And now, of course, we want to stick to form, right? Despite Sindus not being here, we're sticking to form. And usually we tell you what we're planning on doing for the weekend. And I usually say nothing. This time it's not nothing. Sindus will be surprised. It is not nothing. I have a babysitting and workshop all in one. On Saturday, there is a workshop that I'm taking three of my cousins.

0: two. Two preteens and one kid, taking them to a cat pom-pom workshop. And it's going to be the first time that I will be out with the kids solo. Right? I'm supposed to, usually it's the kids, my cousins, and then me with my mom or me with one of my brothers, like that. So there's always enough adults for these kids. Usually we try to have the adults outnumber the kids because my cousins, mashallah alayhim, they have so much energy, right? So you can't, we can't wrangle, the one adult can't wrangle them, all right? We have to have more than one to wrangle one kid. But this time we're trying to switch it up. It's just me and three of them, right? And I know my cousins are very excited. I don't know if they're listening. From time to time, they tend to tune in. But I organized it with the eldest preteen. She's 12, right? So from the time I was on vacation, she's been texting me nonstop about hanging out, sleeping over, and doing all of that. And finally, obviously other than visiting them during Eid, finally we are going out. And it's the start of a tradition that I started last summer that once a week or so, I will take my little cousins out for them to enjoy a full day with us. And either they come back to our, like my place and sleep over, or we take them back home, depending. Because whenever they sleep over, they don't stay for a night. They stay for like 2-3 days, right? And if you're not used to having kids at home, that is a lot of work. That is a lot of work, but I love them. I love them. If you guys are listening, I love you guys. All right. So that's my weekend plans. And obviously, I'm going to tell you guys what you can plan for the weekend. Now, of course, I go to my favorite Instagram account, List Kuwait. They list all the activities for me in one place. And it's amazing. Now, we have daily events, well, daily pool days. All right, you got Flow Island Beach Pool at Masila Beach daily. You got Police Club Summer Season 2026 also daily. You got K-Land Summer Season. So the indoors is open. The water park is open. They said water park 4th of June. Today's 4th, right? I keep losing track of days, ladies and gentlemen. It is the 4th. So the water park is open today. Right, so that's it. K-Land, and you got Kuwait Entertainment Village at the Kuwait International Fairground also daily. Obviously, this is an indoor theme park because we cannot have you guys getting sick from heat stroke, right? Hot weather, hot country, you got to stay indoors. Now, what else do we have that is daily? You got beach ride at the castle. This is daily, but you have to pre-book. So you go to the castle underscore Q8. Where is the castle? This is the first time I hear of the castle. This is a new place for me. Probably not new for you guys. So you got the castle underscore Q8 to pre-book your beach ride. Now, also, we've got Poetry Club. So this is done by the Poetry Club in Kuwait. By Bliss and Paper Library. So it's today, 4th of June at 5 p.m. So their poetry club session is Stranger Things and Thriller. So Stranger Things mixed with Michael Jackson? Is that it? I feel like there's a lot of things now since the biopic came out is just purely Michael Jackson. And I love it. I love Michael Jackson. I've always loved Michael Jackson. Still listen to his music now. But it's such a hype now. Because they're building off of the movie. There's like Michael Jackson Paint Night, Michael Jackson Poetry Night. There's so much Michael Jackson going around. They're blending it in with everything. Things you never even thought of that they're blending in. I like people's creativity. That's what I like. Keep the creativity flowing, right? What else do we have? Tomorrow, you have Kuwait Music Academy's summer concert. This is happening at KMA Selwa Branch, Dana Universal School. So that's tomorrow, Friday, 5th of June at 11 a.m. Now, you want to book the entrance is free. All right, so you don't have to book a spot, apparently. The entrance is free. Again, that's KMA Selwa Branch, Dana Universal School. Right? So those are the few daily activities and a few one-day activity for you guys. I will be going on a musical break and be back with more places for you to go. So stay tuned.
1: Don't go anywhere. We're not done yet.

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1: Yeah, weekend.
2: 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It's the weekend.
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4: Ladies and gentlemen, I'm back. And of course, we're getting into the activities for your kids so you know where to take them so they can have fun. Now, we mentioned a few, which are K-Land and the beaches, but now here are workshops, art, music, the likes, right? You've got Our Heritage is Our Identity, Journey Through Time for Kids. Now, this is done by, all right, the name isn't there, but you have their Instagram, which is K-A-L-D Kuwait. This is happening today, June 4th at 5 p.m. You got Accessories Making for Girls done by Dawrat. Okay, the Instagram is Dawratcom1. So that's D-A-W-R-A-T-C-O-M-1 today at 6 p.m. You got tomorrow, a petting zoo, which is coming to Play Street Museum at the Promenade. I like that. I think the Promenade is mostly like, mostly has kids' activities always happening. And now they're having a petting zoo. Do you think it's the petting zoo from Muruj? Because it's hot. I know last weekend or the weekend before, they closed the Muruj petting zoo because it got too hot. You think they moved the animals there or is it different animals? I really hope it's the same animals. All right, so this is opening tomorrow at 4 p.m. What else do we have? You got Sail and Splash, Water Sports and Summer Sailing Club at Aghan al-Bidi' Hotel and Resort daily. So you got to check their schedules. You got Bakery for Kids Workshop, Saturday the 6th of June at 6 p.m. Art and Dine at Shaheed Park are back with kids workshops titled Summer Cats. I think there's a lot of cat themes here. There are quite a few cat-themed workshops here. So this is happening Saturday, June 6th at 3 p.m. You got Mommy and Me coloring event at Toby's Estate in Salmiye on Saturday, the 6th of June at 4 p.m. So you have to go to vibes.kuwait. Vibes with a Z, by the way. All right. So vibes.kuwait to book your spot for Mommy and Children. Now, I hope Mommy and Me actually means Mommy and any one of her kids that wants to join. Because they usually always, the Mommy and Me events, you're always assuming mom and daughter. But I do hope it's Mommy and daughter or mom and son, right? I love those events, especially when they include the sons as well. Because they need to be included in activities with their moms, as well as workshops that have dads doing activities with their daughters. Switch up the dynamics, people, right? We want to create strong bonds between all members of the family. So it would be so nice if it was the roles were reversed. I would love that. All right, so those were activities purely for kids. This is the kids sections, the young sections. You still have more workshops to go.

0: That includes everybody, right? So you've got here aerial yoga classes done by Pilates and Co. So these happen on Mondays, Thursdays, and Saturdays. To check the timing, you can go to Pilates and Co. KWT to check out the timings and probably also book your spot. You've got... Where do we have... Okay. You've got... There's quite a few events that happened. You have a body scrub making workshop at State of Art. So State of Art is back with body scrub making workshop. This is happening today at 6 p.m. You got Goa Studio. So Goa Studio is where I'm going on Saturday with my cousins. So they got two events, two workshops. You got Taste of Kuwait Baking Workshop, right, at Goa Studio, Thursday, 4th of June at 5 p.m. You got the Pom Pom Cats Workshop. So the Pom Pom Cats Workshop is the one I'm going to on Saturday, June 6th at 5 p.m. And if you want to know more of the workshops that they have, you can go to their Instagram, which is goa.kwt. So Goa is spelled G-U-W-W-A.K-W-T. Right, they have their entire month schedule. Same with State of Art. They tend to put a lot of their events in one go and then day by day. Right, so they have plenty of events you can check out, and a lot of them are rooted in Kuwaiti culture, especially Goa Studio. They have the mukbar, they have the sewing classes, they have the baking classes. So the Taste of Kuwait baking classes, they're doing like traditional Kuwaiti desserts and breads and all of that. And it's really cool because I think yesterday they did a bukhur workshop. So you make your own bukhur. They're trying to bring a lot of the Kuwaiti traditions to the public. And it's really amazing because it's focusing mostly on trying to bring the foreign clientele, introducing Kuwaiti culture to foreigners in Kuwait. Right, so I really do recommend you check out Goa Studio. All right, ladies and gentlemen, time for a break and be back with more places to go. So stay tuned.
1: Don't go anywhere. We're not done yet.

0: right, ladies and gentlemen, let's continue with the events for the weekend. Now, if you missed any of the plays during Eid, don't worry, some of them are still going on this weekend. So if you want to go to the theater, you've got Queen of All Hearts, right, by Zayn. This is happening at the arena. So you have today and tomorrow to see this play before it goes away. You've got Waterland at Kuwait Club Olympic Pool. This is daily up until the 10th of June. Now, for future reference, if I do not mention the arena, that means all the tickets will be on Eventut. All right, let's just get that clear. Okay, and obviously there are plays that are in Arabic that I can never get the translation for. I can never get it right. And I'm not even going to bother trying to translate it. Last time I tried during Eid, it was a disaster. Okay, so we'll just keep it as it is. So the third play is Muhandis al-Dhawq al-Am. Again, how do you translate that? I have no idea, because Muhandis is engineer, Dhawq al-Am, I have no idea. All right, this is happening at Muhallab Mall Theater daily until the 15th of June. You got Kuwait Carnival daily until 9th of June at Kuwait Club Theater. Khairan Resort at Arabi Club Theater daily until the 10th of June. Now, this one I can translate. The next one I can translate, okay? Gatal Shuara, okay? The street cat. I said this before, ladies and gentlemen. If the name is only in Arabic, no English title, it is always the weirdest name ever, okay? Gatal Shuara, Muhandis al-Dhawq al-Am. It's just the weirdest names you can come up with. And if they don't put it in English, it's because I don't think they can find a proper translation like I can. All right, so Street Cat is happening in the Murshidat Theater in Sha'b daily until the 15th of June. Okay, the next two are also all in Arabic. Marra Wahid Maynoon. Is it Marra? I'm so confused about this. Is it Marra Wahid Maynoon or Marrat Wahid Maynoon? As in like the passing of one crazy person. So one time, okay, my directors are saying one time. So one time crazy person. How, it's a weird title in English, but in Arabic it makes sense. Not really, it doesn't make sense. Okay, this is daily until the 10th of June. You've got, oh my goodness. So you got at the Salmiya Club Theater, you've got Masrahiyat al-Dikkan. So this is basically the corner store play. The Baqala play, basically. All right, so this is, you have today, tomorrow, and the 6th of June to catch this play. You've got Al Dhib, which is the wolf, at Salmiya Club Theater today, tomorrow, and the 6th, the 4th, 5th, and 6th of June. You got the Maestro, also, it's on the 4th and the 5th. Again, just to remind you, all these plays, you can find their tickets on Eventut. So those are the plays that you can catch this weekend and further. Because some of them, I believe when I was reading them in Eid, they were going to end this weekend. But I think they just extended because it's very popular. Especially the ones that just have Arabic titles. The ones that have Arabic titles are, I think, the ones that are mostly extended. Right? What else do we have? We got Expos. You've got the Summer South Exhibition at Khairan Mall up until the 19th of June. You got the opening of the SEDI 2026 Logic of the Loom Exhibition. All right. You got the Avenues. SEDU. Okay. Makes sense. It's happening at the SEDU House. All right. Moving on, you got Avenues Gallery Art Exhibition, right? So, oh no, actually, never mind. This was June 2nd. By the way, I'm reading a post that combined the whole week. So I'm trying to sort through them so I don't say ones that have already passed, which I just did. My bad. I apologize. All right, what else do we have? We have for Friday, we're moving to workshops. You've got the Ultimate Non-Toxic Bathroom Workshop. What does that mean? I do not know. non-toxic bathroom workshop. So in Arabic, it's written ورشة الخلطة السرية لكرات. Okay, so it's a bath bomb. You're doing non-toxic bath bombs. That's what you're doing. And this is happening at the Jars Cafe, Friday, 5th of June at 11 a.m. You have, how do we document what no longer exists? This is happening at the Promenade Cultural Center, Friday, the 5th of June at 3 p.m. It's done by, well, Promenade Cultural Center, and their Instagram is PCC Kuwait. 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It's going to happen in Sukoon Sanabel Tower, Friday, the 5th of June at 10 a.m. You got Egyptian Fatayr. I don't know how to pronounce this word. Egyptian Fatayr Workshop, done by the ABA Academy at the White Complex. This is happening in the morning, 9 a.m. on Friday, the 5th of June. You got Light and Color Workshop for Beginners at Salam Tower. It starts Friday, the 5th of June at 7 p.m. Ooh, you got Texture Art Butterfly Workshop. I like that. 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Friday, the 5th of June at 5 p.m. You got Art Story Fun plus Creativity every Saturday. And of course, you've guessed it, it happens on Saturday at 8 p.m. at Mall 55. Now, ladies and gentlemen, there's so much more. And if you've missed any of them, you can find them on List Kuwait. They list a lot of the workshops, a lot of the activities, a lot of the events, concerts, everything that is happening, including beach days. All right. So, guys, go to List Kuwait to find which activities you want to do this weekend and a little bit further, because you have the plays that are up until like next week. All right, ladies and gentlemen, now I need to go on a break. The prayer is coming up in a bit, and I will be back after that.
1: أيها الإخوة والأخوات، حان الآن موعد أذان الظهر وفق التوقيت المحلي لمدينة الكويت وضواحيها.

Ladies and gentlemen, unfortunately, we have reached the end of Bits and Breaks with me, Iman, giving you all the activities. So we're telling you where to go, what to do, and where to take your kids. If you missed anything, you can go to Instagram. List Kuwait has the Instagrams, the list of activities, the dates, the timings, everything, right? So I hope you have a great weekend. Whether you do these activities or not, it has to be good the way you like it. So for now, I'm gonna say bye bye and take care.

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0: Good afternoon, I'm Badriya Saleh, and this is the 12 o'clock news update. U.S. President Donald Trump says negotiations with Iran are going very well, with a new round of talks potentially occurring this weekend. President Trump also emphasized that if a deal is signed, the Strait of Hormuz will be reopened immediately. In related news, the Republican-led U.S. House of Representatives approved a resolution on Wednesday to block President Trump from continuing the conflict with Iran. For now, the vote is largely symbolic, as legislation must pass the Senate as well as the House to become effective. The U.S. State Department announced that Lebanon and the Israeli occupation have agreed to the implementation of a ceasefire. The two countries will meet again on June 22nd to hold further talks with a view towards reaching a comprehensive agreement. Meanwhile, the Israeli occupation has announced it will continue military operations in southern Lebanon despite a newly agreed ceasefire, raising fresh concerns about whether the latest truce can bring lasting stability to the region. Israeli occupation forces are set to remain deployed in southern Lebanon. The announcement came just one day after both countries said they accepted a ceasefire arrangement negotiated in Washington. At least 9 Palestinians, including 4 children, were killed and 20 others wounded in Israeli occupation airstrikes on residential buildings in Gaza City overnight. Despite a truce technically in effect since October, daily violence has rocked the Gaza Strip, over half of which is under Israeli occupation control, in defiance of the ceasefire's terms. Around 20 flights carrying medical equipment and specialist staff landed at a base in Kenya, where the U.S. government is continuing to build an Ebola quarantine facility, despite protests and Kenyan court orders blocking it. The planes have reportedly brought in technical equipment, as well as dozens of physicians, engineers, lab experts, and construction workers, but no patients yet. And one person was killed and 3 others injured when a Ukrainian drone struck a commuter train in Crimea following an earlier strike that killed at least 3 people in the same region. This also comes a day after Kyiv targeted energy and military sites in St. Petersburg, where Russia was hosting an economic forum with 20,000 people from 130 countries in attendance. Russian President Vladimir Putin is due to give a keynote address at the 3-day annual St. Petersburg International Economic Forum on Friday, and Kremlin spokesperson Dmitry Peskov vowed that Russia would provide a systemic response to Ukraine's strikes on the city. And that brings us to our weather update for today. Expect hot with light to moderate freshening at times northwesterly wind at 15 to 40 kilometers an hour. The maximum expected temperature for today is 45 degrees Celsius, and the minimum expected tonight is 32. It is currently 35 degrees Celsius in the city of Kuwait. That brings us to the end of this hour's update. Thanks for tuning in and have a good afternoon.
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a bust a mash up the dancehall. Go deep on the receiving end, them a ball. Oh, them a ball for bass, my name, them a call to impress sweet music. They wanna play hard. The people, them a beg me super DJ for more. They gotta love the way we play the art. You want them a jump and jump like a gorgeous girl.

love this. So it's Basement Jaxx there with Jump and Shout, the Gorgon City remix. That classic. All right, kicking off the show today. Hello, hello, everyone, and welcome along to The Drive Back with Mima. Hoping everyone is having a fantastic Thursday. It's Thursday today. It's the official start to your weekend. We've got some really great tunes coming your way, some classics, as well as some really great upbeat tunes as well, plus some TDB headlines and news. We haven't done that in a while. So we're going to catch up on all the news we missed out on last week or so. Well, before we do all of that, you know what we're going to be doing? Yeah, days around the world and birthdays. Today is June 4th, 2026. If it's your birthday, happy birthday and many happy returns. You are sharing it with actor Bruce Dern, who is 90. Also, Parker Stevenson is 74. Scott Wolf, 58. Horatio Sanz, 57. Noah Wiley is 55. Russell Brand, 51. Angelina Jolie is also 51. Theo Rossi is 51 too. TJ Miller is 45. And Mackenzie Ziegler is 22 years old. Special events are happening around the world. Today is Audacity to Hope Day. It is also International Day of Innocent Children. It is Victims of Aggression Day as well. It is also Cheese Day, Clean Beauty Day, and Shopping Cart Day as well. So there you go. Have it all. All right, we're going to take a quick break. We'll be back in a few moments with some TV headlines and news. And we're going to next up, since we just played this really amazing remix by Gorgon City, I love this song by Gorgon City. It's a classic. It's from 10 years ago or so. It's ready for your love. We'll be back in a bit.

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1: And we are back with some TDB headlines and news. First headlines, though. A team of astronomers says the universe is expanding much faster than we previously thought. Also, the price of breakfast cereal has gone up 3 to 5% from a year ago. Also, science says fish that feed on microplastics in the ocean aren't as smart as the other fish the same age. Also, space experts say we simply cannot keep track of all the deadly asteroids headed towards Earth. Come on now. Come on. According to the book, Keep Your Brain Alive, you can improve your mental abilities just by changing the way you do the little things in your life. So one suggestion is to drive with mittens on. In this heat, it makes sense. In Kuwait's heat, definitely makes sense. All right, moving on. Now, a new study in psychology of music reveals that listening to music while studying benefits some college students, but distracts others. I'm the kind of person, if I'm listening to music, I'm paying attention to the music. So it is actually very distracting for me. Now, the key factor is not cognitive ability, but rather personal connection to music, right? So researchers surveyed 226 students, finding that 54% listen to music while studying, with the rest preferring silence, all right? Those who listen to music say they like it for enhanced focus, noise masking, and reduced anxiety as well. I just love music. We just enjoy music regardless, all right? Well, if it helps, it helps, right? All right, we're going to take a quick break and we'll be back in a few moments with some more TDB headlines and news. So don't go anywhere.

I only smoke when I drink, and I only drink when I overthink. I only smoke when I drink, and I only drink when I overthink. I only smoke when I drink, and I only drink when I overthink. I only smoke when I drink, and I only drink when I overthink.

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1: All right, and we are back with some more TV headlines and news. Now, during a walk in the Forest of Dean, England, John Smith's dog unknowingly led him to an ancient discovery. Now, Smith spotted a 3,400-year-old axe head partially hidden among tree roots. Now, the axe has been dated between 1400 BCE and 1200 BCE, a time when bronze was widely used in tool making. Now, Smith alerted Forestry England, who engaged basically Cotswold Archaeology for help in identifying and preserving the axe as well. That's a pretty cool find, not gonna lie. It's a really, really cool find. All right. Happy birthday to Google Sheets. Yeah, Google Sheets turns 20 this week. So Google Sheets originated from basically XL2Web, a web-based spreadsheet app that was acquired by Google in 2006 and turned into Google Labs spreadsheets, basically. Now, it was launched as a test for a limited time of users on a first-time basis, basically. First served basis on June 6, 2006, and the limited test was later to replace with a beta version available to all Google account holders as well. So we all have it now. All right, we're going to take a quick break and we'll be back in a few. Don't go anywhere.

0: so I turned it up really loud in the car. It's just the best music. Happy upbeat in the car while I'm driving.
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2: All right, it is time for some science and tech news. We've got NASA news. Now, NASA says that the Maven spacecraft, which studied Mars for 11 years, is officially non-operational after contact was lost in December. Now, the mission ended due to a drained battery caused by an anomaly in the probe's rotation speed. Now, Maven, which began orbiting Mars on September 21st, 2014, was designed to investigate the planet's atmosphere. It provided significant findings, including the first direct observation of how Mars has lost its atmosphere over millions of years. Now, on December 6, 2025, communications stopped when Maven passed behind Mars and failed to re-establish contact, which is kind of sad if you think about it. It's really, really, really sad. All right, we're going to take a quick break. We'll be back in a few moments. Don't go anywhere.

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1: All right, and we are back with some more TDB headlines and news. Let's do a record breaker. We haven't done those in a while. All right, so a blanket fort. Yeah, blanket fort constructed by students from West Korea and Technical Academy in Las Vegas has set a new world record, measuring around 14,000 square feet. The previous record was around 12,000 feet and was set in South Carolina in 2024. I love this genius, simple idea to do. I love it. It's one of my favorites so far. All right, in other news though, researchers at the University of Illinois discovered that too much thinking can exhaust you. Yeah. Using rats in a maze, the scientists found that glucose levels in the brain declined by 30% as the animals thought their way through the puzzle. It had been thought that the brain always received a priority level of glucose unless the individual was starving. Now, the experiment proves that in rats, at least, thinking drains the brain, literally drains the brain. Now, the effect was more dramatic in older rats, but performance was enhanced with glucose injections. And Professor Paul Gold says the results imply a need to coordinate the content and timing of meals for school children to best enhance learning as well. So that's an interesting study. All right, we're going to take a quick break. We'll be back in a few. Don't go anywhere.

Oh, that is such a weekend anthem. Calvin Harris there with Satisfy. All right. Now, unfortunately, it's the end of the show. We are done for the day, but we'll be back same time, same place on Sunday, which, of course, is Rewind. We're going to take you back. Probably going to do a couple of 90s tracks at that time. In the meantime, thank you for tuning in, everyone. Have a beautiful rest of the day. Have a great weekend as well. And bye-bye for now.

Hello and welcome to this news update. I'm Shogun Mala, starting off with local news. His Highness Sheikh Ahmed Abdullah Ahmed al-Sabah, the Prime Minister, may Allah protect him, visited today victims receiving treatment at Jabhat al-Ahmad Hospital following the Iranian attack targeting Kuwait International Airport to check on their health conditions and review the medical care being provided. Accompanied by Minister of Health Dr. Ahmed Abdul Wahab Al-Awadhi, His Highness the Prime Minister underscored the government's commitment to closely monitoring the conditions of the injured and ensuring all necessary support and care until their full recovery. His Highness the Prime Minister directed the relevant authorities to mobilize all available medical and technical resources and provide the highest standards of health care and treatment to the victims. Furthermore, His Highness the Prime Minister also expressed his sincere condolences and deepest sympathy over the death of one person in the attack, praying that the deceased family be granted patience and solace, and wishing a speedy recovery to all those injured. Minister of Finance Dr. Yaqub al-Rafa'i discussed today with Ambassador of the Sultanate of Oman to the State of Kuwait, Dr. Saleh al-Kharousi, ways to strengthen the distinguished bilateral relations between the two brotherly countries in various fields, especially financial and economic. The Ministry of Finance said in a press release that views were also exchanged on opportunities for cooperation in the next phase, especially in light of the conditions and changes in the region, in a way that achieves sustainability and enhances economic resilience for both sides. Minister of State for Development and Sustainability Affairs Reem Lefleij underscored the importance of strengthening political dialogue and building trust among nations as key foundations for enhancing economic cooperation and achieving sustainable development. The minister made the remarks during her participation via video conference in the session of the Conference on Interaction and Confidence-Building Measures in Asia as part of the second Termez Dialogue on Connectivity between Central and South Asia. Minister Lefleij also further stressed the need for greater regional integration and development of partnerships in trade, transport, logistics, and energy to support shared stability and prosperity. The U.S. House of Representatives has passed a resolution today calling for an end to the war with Iran, introduced by Democrats. The resolution requires congressional approval before further military action against Iran, amid growing concerns within the legislative body about the consequences of the war. The resolution passed by a vote of 215-208 after four Republican representatives joined the Democrats in voting for it. The number of Palestinian martyrs has risen to 9 in a series of airstrikes launched by the Israeli occupation forces on various areas of Gaza. Palestinian news agency reported that the Israeli occupation forces targeted 4 residential apartments today, resulting in the martyrdom of 9 Palestinians, while the number of injuries has reached 15 so far. The death toll from the Israeli aggression on the Gaza Strip since October 7, 2023, has risen to 72,949 martyrs and 173,000 wounded. The members of the UN Security Council are set to hold close consultations late Thursday on the situation in the Middle East, including Palestinian question. Bahrain, with the support of Colombia, Denmark, Greece, France, Latvia, Pakistan, Russia, and the United Kingdom, requested these consultations following a letter dated June 1st from the Permanent Observer Mission of the State of Palestine concerning recent developments in the occupied Palestinian territory. The consultations are expected to include a briefing by Deputy Special Coordinator for the Middle East Peace Process, Ramiz Akbarov.
In more news, the United Nations interim force in Lebanon announced today the death of one of its peacekeepers after succumbing to injuries sustained with mortar shells struck his position near southeastern Lebanon. The United Nations interim force in Lebanon said in a statement that it had launched an investigation into the circumstances surrounding the incident, noting a significant increase in the number of projectiles landing in southern Lebanon. The peacekeeping force renewed its call on all parties to uphold their obligations under international law and always ensure the safety and security of United Nations personnel and property, including refraining from any action that could endanger peacekeeping. Ukraine announced today that its air defenses intercepted an airstrike launched by Russian forces on several areas of the country. According to Ukrainian news agency, Ukrainian air defenses shot down 264 out of 293 Russian drones, noting that 11 locations were targeted, while debris from drones was found at 12 sites across the country. Clashes between Moscow and Kyiv have resumed after a short-lived ceasefire they reached last month ended. The U.S. announced that the Israeli occupation forces and Lebanon had reached a ceasefire agreement following the conclusion of the second and final day of the fourth round of negotiations between the two sides in Washington. The U.S. State Department said in a statement that the two sides, at the direction of the U.S., agreed to expedite the establishment of pilot zones in which the Lebanese armed forces would have exclusive control over the territory, excluding all non-governmental parties. The State Department said that the ceasefire is conditional on a complete cessation of fire by Hezbollah and the evacuation of all its operations from the area south of the Litani River, pointing out that the steps aimed at strengthening the Lebanese army's control will pave the way towards a comprehensive agreement for security and stability between Lebanon and the Israeli occupation forces. Turning over to business news, Kuwait Petroleum Corporation said today that the price of Kuwaiti oil went up by $4.89 to reach $109.92 per barrel on Wednesday, compared to $105.03 per barrel on Tuesday. In global markets, Brent crude rose by $1.81 to $97.81 per barrel, and the West Texas Intermediate rose by $2.26 to $96.02 per barrel. The U.S. dollar rose against the Kuwaiti dinar today by 0.5% to reach 0.307 dinars, while the euro remained stable at 0.356 dinars compared to yesterday's rates. The Central Bank of Kuwait stated in its daily bulletin on its website that the British pound sterling remained stable at 0.412 dinars, while the Swiss franc fell by 0.25% to 0.388 dinars, and the Japanese yen remained stable at 0.2 dinars. Turning over to sports news and football, nearly two decades of dominance by Florentino Perez, member of Real Madrid, are preparing for the club's first genuinely competitive presidential election in years, as the veteran leader faces unprecedented challenges from young businessman Enrique Riquelme. And in basketball, Jalen Brunson was beaten and battered but not discouraged, and the New York Knicks star had enough energy to orchestra a fine George Gervin impression with an Iceman-like final quarter in Game 1 of the NBA Finals. Finally, checking the weather updates. The weather is hot with light to moderate freshening at times. Northwesterly wind with speeds of 10 to 40 kilometers per hour. Maximum temperature recorded today was 45 Celsius. The minimum expected is 32. And the current temperature in Kuwait City is 45 degrees Celsius. That's all for now. Thank you for tuning in.

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Hello and welcome to this news update. I'm Shawkil Mulla, starting off with the latest local news. His Highness Sheikh Ahmed Abdullah Ahmed al-Sabah, the Prime Minister, may Allah protect him, visited today victims receiving treatment at Jabal Ahmed Hospital following the Iranian attack targeting Kuwait International Airport to check on their health conditions and review the medical care being provided. Accompanied by Minister of Health Dr. Ahmed Abdul Wahab Al-Awadhi, His Highness the Prime Minister underscored the government's commitment to closely monitoring the condition of the injured and ensuring all necessary support and care until their full recovery. His Highness the Prime Minister directed the relevant authorities to mobilize all available medical and technical resources and provide the highest standards of health care and treatment to the victims. Furthermore, His Highness the Prime Minister also expressed his sincere condolences and deepest sympathy over the death of one person in the attack, praying that the deceased family will be granted patience and solace, and wishing a speedy recovery.

0: all those injured. First Deputy Prime Minister and Minister of Interior Sheikh Fahd Yusuf Sardis Sabah visited the victims of the heinous Iranian attack on Kuwait International Airport at Farwaniya Hospital and Jabal Ahmed Hospital to check on their health status and the level of medical care provided to them. The Ministry of Interior said in a press release that Minister Sheikh Fahd Yusuf Sabah listened during the visit to a detailed explanation from the medical staff about the health status of the injured and the therapeutic services provided to them, directing them to provide all aspects of support and care and continue to follow up on their health conditions from time to time until they recover. Minister Sheikh Fahd Yusuf Sabah praised the efforts of the medical staff and emergency teams and the efficiency and speed of response they showed in dealing with the injured, appreciating the great efforts made by the security personnel and their readiness, vigilance on the ground and the speed in dealing with the attack. Furthermore, Minister Sheikh Fahd Yusuf Sabah expressed his sincere condolences and sympathies on the death of one person in the incident of the sinful attack, asking Allah Almighty to inspire patience and solace to his relatives and to grant a speedy recovery to the injured. Minister of Education Sayyid Jalal Tabtabai today inspected a number of schools and end-of-the-year exam committees for students in grade 10 and 11 to review the exam process and ensure the exams process and provided the appropriate atmosphere for students. In a press statement issued by the ministry, Minister Tabtabai stressed the importance of continuing to adhere to the instructions regulating the exams and providing the appropriate educational environment that helps students to take their exams easily and reassuringly, praising the efforts made by the administrative and educational bodies in schools to ensure the success of the exams process. Minister of State for Development and Sustainability Affairs Reem Lefledge underscored the importance of strengthening political dialogue and building trust among nations as key foundations for enhancing economic cooperation and achieving sustainable development. The minister made the remarks during her participation via video conference in the session of the Conference on Interaction and Confidence-Building Measures in Asia as part of the second Termez Dialogue on Connectivity between Central and South Asia. Minister Lefledge further stressed the need for greater regional integration and development of partnerships in trade, transport, logistics, and energy to support shared stability and prosperity. Still with local news, Minister of Finance Dr. Yaqub Rifai discussed today with the Ambassador of the Sultanate of Oman to the State of Kuwait, Dr. Saleh bin Amir Al-Kharousi, ways to strengthen the distinguished relations between the two brotherly countries in various fields, especially finance and economy. The Ministry of Finance said in a press release that views were also exchanged on opportunities for cooperation in the next phase, especially in light of the conditions and changes in the region in a way that achieves sustainability and enhances economic resilience for both sides. Chief of Kuwait National Guard KNG Sheikh Mubarak Hamoud al-Sabah explored issues of common interest along with Bhutanese Ambassador to Kuwait Bob Dorji on Thursday. In a statement by KNG, Sheikh Mubarak received Ambassador Dorji and reviewed a number of topics of common interest between the two sides. The U.S. House of Representatives has passed a resolution today calling for an end to the war with Iran. Introduced by Democrats, the resolution requires congressional approval before further military action against Iran amid growing concerns within the legislative body about the consequences of the war. The resolution passed by a vote of 215-208 after four Republican representatives joined the Democrats in voting for it. Moving to regional news, the number of Palestinian martyrs has risen to 9 in a series of airstrikes launched by the Israeli occupation forces on various areas of Gaza City. The death toll from the Israeli aggression on the Strip since October 7, 2023 has risen to 72,947 martyrs and 173,011 wounded. The Israeli occupation forces continue their shelling across various areas of the Strip in violation of the ceasefire agreement. And more, the Israeli occupation forces IOF arrested today 16 Palestinians from various areas in the occupied West Bank after raiding and searching their homes. In a related context, Palestinian news agency said that the IOF assaulted and injured 5 Palestinians after having stormed their home in the town of Doha west of Beit Lahem. The West Bank, including occupied Jerusalem, is witnessing a continuous escalation in raids, arrests and attacks carried out by the IOF and colonists on an almost daily basis. Israeli occupation warplanes launched airstrikes today targeting eastern Lebanon. Lebanese National News Agency reported that the Israeli occupation airstrikes targeted the town of Sahmar in the western Abqa'a region of eastern Lebanon, resulting in the death of 3 people and injuries to others. The United States has previously announced that the Israeli occupation forces in Lebanon had reached a ceasefire agreement following the conclusion of the second and final day of the fourth round of negotiations between the two sides in Washington. The U.S. announced that the Israeli occupation forces in Lebanon had reached a ceasefire agreement following the conclusion of the second and final day of the fourth round of negotiations between the two sides in Washington. The U.S. State Department said in a statement that the two sides, at the direction of the U.S., agreed to expedite the establishment of pilot zones in which the Lebanese armed forces would have exclusive control over the territory, excluding all non-governmental parties. The State Department said that the ceasefire is conditional on a complete end of fire by Hezbollah and the evacuation of all its operatives from the area south of Litani River, pointing out that the steps aimed at strengthening the Lebanese army's control will pave the way towards a comprehensive agreement for security and stability between Lebanon and the Israeli occupation forces. Moving to Ukraine, where they've announced today that its air defense systems have intercepted an air attack launched by Russian forces on several areas of the country. According to a Ukrainian news agency, Ukrainian air defenses shot down 264 out of 293 Russian drones, noting that 11 locations were targeted, while debris from downed drones was found at 12 sites across the country. Clashes between Moscow and Kyiv have resumed after a short-lived ceasefire they've reached last month. Turning over to economy news, Borsa Kuwait closed trading today on a green board, with the Premier Market Index increasing by 27 points. The main market index went up by 32 points and the All Shares Market Index went up by 26 points. The value of trades was as 67 million Kuwaiti dinars. Volume reached 163 million shares traded in 11,377 transactions. And in sports news and football, Lebanon's national football team is set to play against Yemen's national team in the Asian Cup qualification round 3 group B round 6 at 7 p.m. local time. Finally, checking the weather updates, the weather calls for rather hot with light to moderate northwesterly wind with speeds of 12 to 35 kilometers per hour. The maximum temperature recorded today was 45, minimum expected is 31, and the current temperature in Kuwait City is 44 degrees Celsius. That's all for now. Thank you for tuning in.
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5: I'm fighting a feeling I've not had before. Your love.

Hello and welcome to this hour's latest news. I am Hamid Sawagh. Starting with local news, where His Highness Sheikh Ahmed Abdullah Al Ahmed Al Sabah, the Prime Minister, may Allah protect him, visited today those injured in the heinous Iranian attack on Kuwait International Airport who are receiving treatment at Jabar Al Ahmed Hospital. His Highness inquired about their health and the level of medical care being provided to them, accompanied by the Minister of Health, Dr. Ahmed Al-Awadhi. His Highness the Prime Minister affirmed the government commitment to monitoring the condition of the injured and providing them with all necessary support and care until their full recovery. He directed the relevant authorities to dedicate all available medical and technical resources and provide the best possible health care and treatment to the injured. His Highness expressed his deep condolences and sincere sympathy for the loss of the life in the attack, praying to Allah Almighty to grant the family patience and relief and to grant the injured a speedy recovery. Deputy Prime Minister and Minister of Interior Sheikh Fahd Yusuf Saud Al-Sabah visited the injured victims of the Iranian aggression on Kuwait International Airport at Farwaniya Hospital and Jabar Al-Ahmed Hospital to check their health and quality of medical care provided. According to the Ministry of Interior press statement on Thursday, Sheikh Fahd received a detailed briefing from medical teams on the patient's conditions. He instructed that all necessary support and care be provided and their health be monitored closely until full recovery. He commended the efficiency and rapid response of the medical staff and emergency teams, as well as the readiness and professionalism of security personnel in dealing with the incident. Sheikh Fahd Al-Yusuf expressed sincere condolences over the death of one person in the attack and prayed for the patients, for the family as well, and swift recovery for the injured. Minister of Foreign Affairs Sheikh Jarrah Jabar Al-Ahmed Al-Sabah met today with Secretary of the State of the United States of America, Marco Rubio, during his official visit to Washington, D.C. During the meeting, they reviewed the deep-rooted strategic partnerships between the two friendly countries and the close historical ties that bind their peoples. Both sides affirmed their commitment to further strengthening bilateral cooperation and joint coordination in various fields, particularly political, defense, investment, and cultural. The meeting also included a condemnation of the repeated and reprehensible Iranian attacks against the state of Kuwait, and an affirmation of the state of Kuwait's full right to take all necessary measures to safeguard its sovereignty and territorial integrity.

In other news, Minister of the State for Development and Sustainability Affairs, Reem Al-Fleej, underscored the importance of strengthening political dialogue and building trust among nations as a key foundation for enhancing economic cooperation and achieve sustainable development. The minister made the remarks during her participation via video conference in the plenary session of the Conference on the Integration and Confidence-Building Measures in Asia as part of the second Termez dialogue as a connectivity between Central and South Asia. Minister Al-Fleej stressed the need for greater regional integration and the development of partnership in trade, transportation, logistics, and energy to support shared stability and prosperity. GCC Secretary General Jassim Al-Bedawi expressed on Thursday his condolences and sympathy to India over the death of an Indian national and injury of others as a result of the recent Iranian attacks on Kuwait. This came in a cable sent by Al-Bedawi to India's Minister of External Affairs, Dr. Subrahmanyam Jaishankar, in which he condemned the Iranian attacks on called for the protection of civilians and facilities. Al-Bedawi said that this reflects the strong partnerships between GCC and India and the joint commitment to supporting the principle of international law and preserving the security of the region. He emphasized that the safety of the state of Kuwait and GCC residents is of a great concern, pointing out that the continued Iranian attacks required a unified international stance to deter this violation and hold those responsible accountable. Pakistan has condemned the recent attacks on the state of Kuwait and Kingdom of Bahrain, urging parties to exercise maximum restraint and avoid further escalation. During the weekly media brief at the Pakistani Foreign Office in Islamabad, spokesperson Tahir Andrabadi noted that the recent escalation was wrong and said Pakistan condemns these drones and missile attacks that targeted the state of Kuwait and the Kingdom of Bahrain. Moving to the regional news, the number of Palestinian martyrs has risen to 9 in a series of airstrikes launched by the Israeli occupation forces on various areas of Gaza City. The occupation forces targeted 4 residential apartments in Gaza City today, resulting in the martyrdom of 11 Palestinians, while the number of injuries has reached 32 so far. The death toll from the Israeli aggression on Gaza Strip since October 7, 2023, has risen to 72,956 martyrs and 173,043 wounded. And in Lebanon, the health authorities said the death toll from the Israeli occupation aggression on the country has risen to 3,526, with 10,733 wounded. The Israeli occupation airstrike on southern Lebanon continued today, despite the United States have previously announced that Israeli occupation entity and Lebanon had reached a ceasefire agreement, following the conclusion of the second and final of the fourth round of negotiations between the two sides in Washington. The United Nations Interim Forces in Lebanon, UNIFIL, announced on Thursday the death of one of its peacekeepers after he submitted to injuries sustained when filling shells struck his position near Marjaon in southern Lebanon. UNIFIL said that in the statement that the peacekeeper was transferred to a hospital in Beirut following the incident, which occurred late on Wednesday night, but later died from his wounds. UNIFIL said it had launched an investigation into the circumstances surrounding the incidents, noting a significant increase in a number of projectiles landing in southern Lebanon. Russia and Ukraine reported major attacks against each other's military and infrastructure targets yesterday, highlighting the continued intensity of the

war. Russian Defense Ministry said its forces struck Ukrainian drone launched and the storage sites, energy facilities, transportation, infrastructure, and the troops' position. Moscow also claimed its air defense intercepted more than 700 Ukrainian drones. Meanwhile, Ukraine said it carried out a strike on several strategic Russian targets. Amid the escalation attacks, President Vladimir Zelensky said he is ready for a direct talks with President Vladimir Putin, arguing that high-level negotiation could help bring the conflict to an early end. Meanwhile, South Korea President Lee Jae-myung's party won a resounding victory in a key local election across the country, pilling pressure on opposition conservatives even as a setback in the Seoul mayoral race, signaling the limits of its appeal. According to the data from the National Election Commission, Lee's Democratic Party clinched 12 of 16 major posts in election held yesterday for provisional governors and mayors. That marked a reversal from 4 years ago and left the opposition People's Power Party only able to secure Seoul after a highly contested vote and the traditionally conservative cities. And moving to the economic news, the European Union on Thursday announced during the EU-Moldova Investment Conference a package of strategic investments and projects worth 641 million euros aimed at supporting economic development and strengthening partnerships with Moldova. The EU said the investments are designed to enhance the resilience of Moldova's economy, improving infrastructure, expanding access to financing, and accelerate Moldova's integration into European values chain, thereby supporting its path toward closer alignment with the European Union. And in the sports news, in Formula One news, George Russell says this year's world championship is Kimi Antolis. Too close to lose, after the Briton's retirement from the last race in Canada. And in tennis, Russian Mira Andreeva reached her first Grand Slam final with a dominant victory over Ukraine's Marta Kusyuk at the French Open. And finally, in the weather forecast update, tonight rather hot with light to moderate northwesterly wind with a speed of 12 to 35 km per hour. The maximum temperature is expected to be 45 degrees Celsius, while the minimum is expected to be 31, and now in Kuwait City is 36. Dear listeners, that's all the news for now. Thanks for tuning in and have a good night.

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I mean music. 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So kiss me the way. 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

خان آل سعود, Minister of Foreign Affairs of the Kingdom of Saudi Arabia. The Ministry of Foreign Affairs said in a statement that the call witnessed the condemnation of the brutal Iranian assaults targeted recently Kuwait. Both sides affirmed Kuwait's full rights to all required measures to take to safeguard its sovereignty, security and stability, and protect its people and expats. The call further touched on the latest developments in the region and ongoing efforts aimed at addressing them. The Minister of Foreign Affairs, Sheikh Jarrah Jaber Al-Ahmed Al-Subah, received a phone call from the Prime Minister and Minister of Foreign Affairs, Sheikh Mohammed bin Abdulrahman bin Jassim Al-Thani of the State of Qatar. The Ministry of Foreign Affairs said that the call witnessed the condemnation of the recent brutal Iranian attacks that targeted Kuwait. Both sides affirmed Kuwait's complete rights to all required measures it takes to maintain its sovereignty, security and stability and protect its nationals and expats on its land. The call further touched upon the current developments in the region and the ongoing efforts aimed at addressing them. Minister of Foreign Affairs Sheikh Jarrah Jaber Al-Ahmed Al-Subah met today with Secretary of the State of the United States of America, Marco Rubio, during his official visit to Washington, D.C. During the call, they reviewed the deep-rooted strategic partnership between the two friendly countries and the close historical ties that bind their peoples. Both sides affirmed their commitment to further strengthening bilateral cooperation and joint coordination in various fields, particularly political, defense, investment, and cultural. The meeting also included a condemnation of the repeated and reprehensible Iranian attacks against the state of Kuwait and an affirmation of the state of Kuwait's full right to take all necessary measures to safeguard its sovereignty and territorial integrity. Minister of State for Youth and Sport Dr. Tariq Al-Jalahma confirmed the importance of relevant authorities to resume sport activities in the country in a safe environment. This came in a statement by Minister Al-Jalahma following his chairing of the seventh meeting of the Joint Committee concerned with studying the return of sport activity. He said that the current indicators reflect a safe, successful plan, underlining the need to adhere to the implementation of the emergency protocols. He affirmed that the safety of players and the public remains the highest priority. Dr. Al-Jalahma stated that the committee carries on monitoring the procedures and protocols through inspection reports, violations, and legal action to the relevant authorities. Russian Foreign Minister Sergei Lavrov announced a new security initiative proposed by Russia aimed at enhancing stability in the Arabian Gulf region. Speaking during a news conference held on the sideline of the St. Petersburg International Economic Forum, Minister Lavrov said that Moscow sent this vision to the GCC states and Iran. He added that the proposal includes principles such as refraining from attacks and enhancing military transparency and building confidence among the region states with the aim of boosting regional stability. He noted that Russia would continue working with international and regional partners to strengthening stability and settle disputes through diplomatic and dialogue. And moving to the regional news, Israeli occupation forces attack continues southern and eastern Lebanon, leading to a new deaths and injuries. Lebanon news agency said that the final death toll from the Israeli occupation airstrike on the town of Sahmara in the West Biqa district has risen to 5
after the bodies of

two more victims were recovered and four people were injured. The United States had previously announced that Israeli occupation entity and Lebanon had reached a ceasefire agreement following the conclusion of the second and final day of the fourth round of the negotiations between the two sides in Washington. In Palestinian updates, local media reported that an Israeli occupation forces strikes killed a civilian and injured others in the city of Gaza. Israeli occupation has waged a military onslaught on the Strip since 7th of October 2023, killing 72,956 Palestinians, mostly women and children, and injuring 173,043 others. It has destroyed 90% of the Strip infrastructure, with the cost of Gaza reconstruction estimated at $70 billion. In another development, the Israeli occupation forces continued raids and military incursions across several areas of the West Bank. While Israeli occupation settlers carried out a series of attacks in the Beit Lahem area, including an incursion into the village of Kisan and acts of the intimidation against residents. Meanwhile, an Israeli colonialist attacked dozens of children while they were training at the sport field in the village of Shukba, west of Ramallah. And in the Ukraine-Russia conflict, Russian President Vladimir Putin said that he believed a peace proposal put forward by US President Donald Trump could be the basis for a peace deal with Ukraine, but that the President Trump still needs to pursue Kiev. Speaking to reporters, President Putin said he believed President Trump was sincerely seeking to resolve the conflict in Ukraine. In other news, US President Donald Trump affirmed that the Strait of Hormuz will open immediately upon signing a memorandum of understanding with Iran. Meanwhile, President Trump slammed a vote in the US House seeking to order the withdrawal of American troops from the Iran war, suggesting the unpatriotic move disrupted negotiations with Tehran. The president said that the largely symbolic vote came right in the middle of his final negotiations to end the war with Iran. Moving to the business and financial news, where gold prices gained more than 1% as oil prices slipped on optimism over a potential end to the Iran conflict, which pursued the dollar and caused bond yield to fall. Spot gold was up 1% at $4,476 per ounce. U.S. gold future for August delivery settled at 0.9% higher to reach $4,505 per ounce. And in the latest in sports news, Polish qualifier Maja Chwalinska continued her fairytale run with a 7-6, 6-4 win over Diana Shanyardar, reaching her Median Garden Slam final at the French Open and booking a title showdown with Russian Mira Andreeva. Finally, in the weather update, it's expected a very hot and sunny Friday in Kuwait with a high near of 45 degrees Celsius and a low around 31. Northwest to northerly wind will be blow at 15 to 50 km per hour, causing rising dust in open areas. The temperature now in Kuwait City is 34 degrees Celsius. And dear listeners, that's all the news for now. Thanks for tuning in and have a good night.

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But I know what they'd say, that it's for the best.

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It's just me, you, and the music now, Slim, I hope you hear it. 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

0: 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Two more exits, time is quite near. 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That sirens I hear? Guess 90 on the freeway wasn't the brightest ideas. 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New plan, Stan, slim!
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0: Well, gotta go, almost at the bridge. Big bro is for you, Slim, this is for him and Frank Ocean. Oh, hope you can swim good, now say you hate him. Yeah.
2: I also represent anyone on the receiving end of those jokes you were bit. I'm the nightmare you fell asleep in and woke up still in. I'm your karma closing in with each stroke of a pen. Perfect time to have some remorse to show for your sin. Nope, it's hopeless. I'm the denial that you're hopelessly in. When they say all of this is approaching its end, but you refuse to believe that it's

0: Last time, I'm back. For it fades in the black and it's all over. Behold the final chapter in the saga. Trying to recapture that lightning trapped in a bottle twice. The magic that started it all. Tragic portrait of an artist tortured. Trapped in his own drawings. Tapping the thoughts blacker and darker than anything imaginable. He goes a wild stab in the dark. As they pick up.
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